0: make stop, move forward.
1: You got to be careful in this time. Know your role and challenge your life. You know this a time you cannot
0: make stop, move

Cause I'm only human after all, and you're only human after all. Don't put the blame on me. Don't put your blame on me.